kiss your back. 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All the messages I sent with no reply. It's like that. You're just gonna walk into my room.

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But I hope you listen. I'll come back again.

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Check the business. 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On the attack, the facts that I'm giving. When I come around, I get down to the hit bounce sound. Yes, we are the best. 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

Kids, I want to tell you something. 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It's too short to hide your inner child behind the limits of expectations.

Toot toot toot toot toot toot toot toot toot toot toot toot toot toot toot toot toot toot toot toot toot toot toot toot toot toot toot toot toot toot toot toot toot toot toot toot toot toot toot toot 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toot toot toot toot toot toot toot toot toot toot toot toot toot toot toot toot toot toot toot toot toot toot toot toot toot toot toot toot toot toot toot toot toot toot toot toot toot toot toot toot 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

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How would it feel if this is the last song you hear? How would it sound if this is the last beat kicking? What would you do? Well, let me tell you something. This is how we do it.

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And when they ask me, who could ask for more? Can't stand still. 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When I